0: GNR, it's Loudwire Nights. Before that, the new one from The Warning. That song was called Kerosene. That's going to be on their new album that's coming out on August 28th. That will be their fifth studio album in. And we've had them on the show a couple of times, but I think with this new album on the horizon, we're going to have to get them back on. You know, it's three sisters who have been doing this for over a decade, man. And they're just the coolest. They're the happiest people in rock and roll, and it's always a blast chatting with them. So we're going to have to get them on the show, man. But right now, I'm going to have to take a break because we have a special guest lined up tonight. His name is Dierks Canada, and he is a big part of a new band called Waves in April, and we're going to be hanging out with him right after this. 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
6: Well, hanging with us tonight is a guy who is part of a rising new band, man, and they've already played Rocklahoma last year. They're playing Rocklahoma this year. They've got an incredibly special show coming up at Red Rocks in Colorado. It is so great to welcome Dierks Canada of Waves in April to the show. Dierks, man, thank you so much for being here.
7: Thank you so much, Chuck. It is great to be to talk to you again. Last time we talked was Rocklahoma.
6: Yeah, and a lot has happened since then, man.
7: A lot, dude. Oh my gosh, it's wild. We what's it called? Lost our baby teeth. Is that what you say?
6: Yeah, I think that's a good way to put it.
7: Yeah.
6: So yeah, we caught up at Rocklahoma last year. But listen, we've got to start from the beginning in this conversation, because for a lot of people listening, this is, you know, maybe an introduction to this band. So take us into the start of. Yeah, Waves, sure. Waves in April, man. Like, just how this band came to be.
7: Yeah. So, I've been playing guitar since I was like 5 years old, because my dad got me super into it and just kind of pushed it on me in a good, healthy way. And I fell in love with it. And then my mom opened a school of rock, and I met a bunch of awesome people there. Eventually met Luke, L, and our singer and our guitarist. And Willie's my brother. So we met through School of Rock and just started jamming as a cover band, just playing like Green Day and Metallica, you know, how kids start, you know?
6: Yeah.
7: And then we just progressively were like, I think we want to do this. Like, this is pretty cool. Like, we're having fun playing pop punk. So we went ahead and wrote an album or an EP, I guess. And we were really young. Like, we were like 14. So it definitely sounds like we were 14 when you listen to it now. But, It's a cute thing to me to look back on, because it was just like, we're still here. We're still the same band. It's really cool, but just way different.
6: I love it, man. Dierks Canada, thank you so much for being here. Thank you for bringing us into this world of this band, Waves in April. We'll keep chatting coming up. Right now, it is the latest from Atreyu. This is called All For You. It's Loudwire Nights.
8: I did it!

0: It's Loud Wire Nights. We're hanging out with Dierks Canada from the band Waves in April, and you know, just kind of getting this whole introduction to this band. So yeah, I mean, you go from School of Rock and doing these covers of, you know, band, you said pop punk, but dude, Waves in April, like, you guys are heavy and dark, like,
1: yeah, man.
0: So
1: yeah,
0: where did that come from?
1: So it's like almost, it just kind of happened. Like, we in 2022, me and Luke got really, really into metalcore. We saw Ice Nine Kills live, and it just kind of changed it for us. It was like, wait, this stuff can be dumb heavy, but also still have emotional weight to it. Because what I love about pop punk so much is the pain or the sadness in the voice or in the choruses and stuff. But then you add screaming to that, and it amplifies it so much more to me. And you have heavy instruments. It just makes you feel something. And like, it was the first time I felt super, super heavy emotions when it comes to listening to music. So we just really were like, let's try to do this. Let's dive into this genre. And it came to us so quickly. Like, it was like supernatural for us. And it feels like our calling. You know what I mean?
0: Man, I love that. And yeah, it's interesting because, you know, you and Willie, you know, the listeners of our show, they're familiar with a guy we've talked to a couple of times, your dad, Cody Canada from across Canadian Ragweed. And so, yeah, obviously you grew up with and surrounded by music. I mean, you started playing guitar when you were five, but, you know, it's just, for me as a music fan, I totally get it. Like, you might be, your dad's making this one kind of music. You go to School of Rock, you start playing this music, you see a band live, totally different. And then that just, you know, kind of make something, you know, it awakens something inside of you. And I think that's just, it's the power of music. But then, like you said, the power of this heavy, heavy music that you guys make.
1: This was the first time I ever saw something that wasn't like directly shown to me. So it was like the first time I ever like went out and discovered my own identity when it comes to music. And it like hit me like a truck, dude. Like, I remember the exact feeling. I was like, whoa, I like that a lot.
0: where was that show at?
1: Techport, San Antonio, Texas.
0: Nice, man. That's amazing. Yeah. I love hearing that. You know, so you guys started jamming together in School of Rock, which I didn't know that part of your story, man. I love that's where it started. I've got little kids, and it's like the next thing I want to get them into is School of Rock. And so this gets me so jacked, man.
1: Yeah, I work there now, so it's great. I seriously like work with so many cool kids, and like they as much as like we at School of Rock, instructors do change kids' life. They touch our hearts too. Like you see a kid that is just struggling with something specific, and they come to you and they're like, "Hey, I want to learn this song. It'll really help me out." And then you just—it's a specific bond that I can't describe. It's just so special. And
0: I love it.
1: Seeing a kid's face light up because you're teaching them something that they actually want to learn. It's the best.
0: You got me fired up, man. Dierks Canada, thank you for being here. Thank you for for diving into the world of School of Rock, but also, man, this band Waves in April. We're going to keep chatting with you coming up right now. It's AC/DC. It's Loud Wire Nights.

0: It's Hardware Nights. That is Ice Nine Kills and Twisting the Knife from the Scream 7 movie. If you haven't spent time with that movie, well, that's reason enough. The fact that Ice Nine Kills are part of it, that is reason enough to check it out. But the fact that it's the seventh in the Scream franchise, that's another reason to check it out. So there you go, man. The weekend is coming. And so I just gave you a little viewing option for this weekend, man. Coming up after this break, we are back hanging with tonight's special guest, Dierks Canada from the band Waves in April. He's up next.
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6: Huge thanks to Dierks Canada for hanging with us tonight as we dive into the world of waves in April. They've got a big show at Red Rocks coming up in July. They're playing Rocklahoma for the second year in a row later this year. And yeah, we're just getting into all of it with you, man. And, you know, I'm curious, like, when you and the rest of the band, you guys met at School of Rock, you started jamming together. What was going through your head? I mean, were you thinking of like, all right, we're going to do something. We're going to record an EP. We're going to, you know, do this. Or I guess like, did you have those kind of dreams and goals at that point? Or were you just happy making the music?
7: Well, I always wanted to, I got to think about this question. That's a good question. I definitely was happy playing the music that we're playing, but I always knew that it wasn't specifically the genre that I wanted yet, if that makes sense. And it wasn't like complete fulfillment until it became heavier. When it became heavier, like this last week, we just got on in-ear monitors and stuff, and like kind of really upgraded our show. And like, I'm so proud of it. I'm so psyched to show everybody. Like at Rocklahoma, we're gonna be on tracks, and just we have a full production show, and it's really cool. Like it's what I've wanted for so long. It's what I've seen when I was a teenager, going to shows and seeing these cool interludes into these big drops that weren't on the album originally. It's just a live version and just stuff like that that I'm really stoked on.
6: Right on, man. I dig that, dude. Like thinking about dreams and goals of a band, like of course, mm-hmm. You know, you probably have, you know, like I want to play here, I want to do this, but those kinds of things, like that, the growth mm-hmm. of the band, like those are
7: the most fun thing ever.
6: Yeah,
7: so much
6: exactly.
7: Fun. I love it. I was talking to the band about this yesterday at practice. I was thinking, like, you know, we never really, like, have had to, like, bust our ass like we are right now. Like, we eternally grateful for my dad because he took us out, like, and even though we weren't the same genre, we would open for him, and he would just kind of get our feet in the water a little bit. And now that we're, like, in our own genre and we're, like, chasing opening for acts that don't know who we are or don't know who my dad is, and it's, like, it's almost like extremely rewarding, and it's just a satisfying feeling knowing that like we're working hard and people are resonating with it and people enjoy hanging out with us, and just it's cool. It's really sick. I'm a very big fan of the growth process.
6: I love it, man. Dierks Canada, thank you for being here. We're gonna keep chatting about Waves in April coming up in the next hour, but right now let's hear a new one from Waves in April. This is called Uzumaki. It's Loudwire Nights.

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Open it up right now, and you can get entered to win a VIP trip to Rocklahoma. Yes, Rocklahoma, man. This year it is the 20th anniversary of this massive festival, the biggest Labor Day party in the country. And this year they are pulling out all the stops, man. Slayer, Papa Roach, Godsmack, Dexter and the Moonrocks, Tim Montana, Black Label Society, The Pretty Reckless, on and on and on. The lineup is incredible, and you could win a trip to Rocklahoma. Flights, hotel, VIP passes, everything, man. All you got to do is open up the Loudwire app and get entered to win. Simple as that. And right now, let's go back to Rocklahoma 2025. Last year, man, Breaking Benjamin, they were one of the headliners, and it was a whole lot of fun. I can't wait for this year, man. This is the latest from Breaking Ben. This is called Something Wicked. It's Loudwire Nights.

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0: Long live Ozzy. My name is Chuck. I'm hanging with you until the clock strikes midnight, and right now I am not alone. I'm going to take a quick break. When I get back, more with tonight's special guest, Dierks Canada from the band Waves in April.
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8: Huge thanks to Dierks Canada for hanging with us and bringing us into this world of his band Waves in April. And, you know, in the last hour, you talk about opening for, you know, bands who don't know who your dad is or whatever. But, you know, just a few weeks ago, you opened for Power Man 5000 and 12 Steps. Yeah. How was that show, man?
9: So fucking cool. I had my first, I think, like, rock star interaction moment that I was like, whoa, that was cool. Like, that wasn't like a forced interaction with like somebody, you know what I mean?
8: Yeah.
9: Like, I was backstage unloading all my stuff because we were local support, right? And we were just trying to get all stuff out of the way, trying to be easy as possible as the local band, because you do that, then that shows volumes and people are like, hey, come tour with us. But Heat Spider, I was outside putting everything together and he walked by me and he looked down side and he was like, what's up, man? And I was like, hey, like, been listening to your music for a long time. And he was like, yeah, I caught y'all set. Killer shit, man. And he gave me a little handshake. And I was like, oh my God. That was insane. I like as soon as I watched him go on the bus, I turned around, I was like, oh.
8: That's so good, man.
9: It was so cool, man. The crowd was great too. It was awesome.
8: Yeah, and you guys are grinding it out, man. And you know, that the experience with Spider and Power Man and doing everything you've done. I mean, it's amazing to see. And of course, you know, I mentioned it at the start of this conversation. You're gonna be playing before Ragweed at Red Rocks, and you've opened for your dad's other band, Cody Cannon and The Departed. You mentioned that, you know, which is similar music to Ragweed. So what is that like for you to play for a crowd that's, you know, coming to see him, that kind of red dirt, alt country, rock and roll, but you hit him with the heaviness, with the metal of Waves in April? Like, what's that like, man?
9: A slugger. Yeah. It's always such a gamble. You know what I mean? Like, it's always such a gamble because they're either going to absolutely love it. And no, like, offense, or they're just gonna absolutely hate it. Like, there's just no in between usually. And the people that love it are like the Pantera fans from down here. The who else? Just Corrosion of Conformity, stuff like that. Stuff that's like very like Southern Texas metal. Like a lot of Ragweed fans are also Pantera fans, which is really cool. And whenever they see us, they're like, oh my God, this is what I've been looking for a minute.
8: I love that, man. Well, I can't wait to see you guys play Red Rocks. Have you ever been to Red Rocks? Have you seen a show there?
9: I have. I saw Tom Petty and Heartbreakers there their last tour ever.
8: God, dude.
9: It was surreal. Surreal.
8: I just got goosebumps, man. That's wild.
9: Yeah. It was amazing. One of the best shows I've ever seen. And I was so young and I still remember every second of it.
8: Oh, man. So I've never seen a show there. I've been there, you know, I was driving through and I'm like, well, I gotta at least step foot on this sacred ground, and it was so cool to see it. So my first show is going to be, you know, you playing Red Rocks.
9: That's crazy.
8: I can't wait for it.
9: That's so insane. We are putting out an album the day before Red Rocks. We just haven't announced anything yet.
8: Oh, amazing, man. That's fantastic. So that's, you guys are going to be, as if you weren't excited enough to play, you're going to be jacked up.
9: Yeah. There's a whole lot of shit. Yeah, and we haven't said anything about it publicly yet. I was kind of hoping to kind of break it here and talk about it here.
8: Right.
9: We

0: just put out, we just put out our single, called Uzumaki about on the 30th of April. And that is the fourth song going into this album.
1: Sweet, man. How long have you guys been working on this?
0: 5 years. Yeah. There's some really old songs on here. There are some really old songs on here, and I'm so glad that we waited for so long, because there's a lot of these songs that we had back whenever we were still pop punk almost. And we were like, okay, this song is still hit. It still hits. Like, we need to not abandon it. We just need to rework it a little bit. So those specific songs, you'll be able to tell. You'll definitely be able to tell which songs are older, which songs are newer, because the newer ones are very heavy focused, right? And the older ones have pop punk, not pop punk tendencies. It's almost like you took pop punk and gave it a little bit of grit, and it became like post-grunge, and then somehow became metalcore too at the same time. It's weird. I genuinely don't know how to describe it, and I'm very stoked about that specifically.
1: Yeah, dude. Yeah. Why fit into a box? You know, just do what, right? Do what you want to do.
0: If it rips, it rips.
1: Simple as that, man. Dirks Canada, thank you for being here. We'll keep chatting about Waves in April coming up. Right now, it's the new one from Tim Montana. This is Break Me Down. It's Loudwire Nights.

0: It's Loudwire Nights. Huge thanks to Dierks Canada from Waves in April for hanging with us. And listen, you got a lot going on, man. New album, Red Rocks, of course, later this year. You're playing Rocklahoma, and you've already, you know, you've already hinted at the production and the show is going to be, you know, a whole new experience for fans there, which I can't wait for, man. As you think about all of that, and you think about the early days and School of Rock and everything, like, what runs through your head now when you think about what you want for this band?
1: Well, it's a lot more, I guess, not as much of a dream as more of a, how do I execute this and how do I do it without nudging myself in an annoying way? It's like, how I'm doing right now is I'm going to shows and talking to people and getting to know people and then getting on bigger shows with them and just making friends along the way. And that's kind of where my mind is I need to focus on the friendship part and the communal part of it, and then things will come to our way.
0: That's it, man. Dierks Canada, thank you for being here, dude. We are going to wrap things up with you and keep chatting about Waves in April before the end of this hour. Right now, though, it's Mighty Metallica. It's Loudwire Nights.

0: It's Loud Wire Nights. That is Papa Roach. They are headlining Rocklahoma this year, and you can enter to win a VIP trip to Rocklahoma to see Papa Roach, Godsmack, Slayer, and so many others. All you got to do is open up the Loud Wire app, tap that button that says Rocklahoma, and get entered to win. And amongst all the other bands that are playing, there is a band who played last year. They're coming back this year for Rocklahoma. They are called Waves in April, and we are wrapping things up with Dierks Canada from that band right after this.
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5: One more time, just a huge thank you to Dierks Canada for hanging out with us and bringing us into the world of his band, Waves, in April. And we're gearing up for a new album that you kind of broke the news with us about, man. We're gearing up for Red Rocks. We're gearing up for Rocklahoma. And I just love hearing you talk about the beginnings of this band and the dreams and the goals and everything. Dude, I love hearing you talk about that. Like, not necessarily dreams, but, you know, this, like you talked about earlier, this growth. Like, that's what gets you...
6: Yeah.
5: Excited, and that's what keeps pushing you forward. And clearly, you guys are grinding it out, man.
6: Thanks, man. That's the amplification to me. It's like not just size. It's just like maturity and relationship growth with other bands. It's really, really cool to me.
5: That's it, man. Dierks Canada, dude. Thank you so much for joining us tonight. Congrats on all that's to come. This new record, the show at Red Rocks, Rocklahoma. Everything else, and I can't wait to catch you at Red Rocks and Rocklahoma and hopefully somewhere else on the road. Listeners, get everything you need at wavesinapril.net. Follow them all over social media. And Dierks, man, hopefully we can do this again soon. It's always good to catch up.
6: Yes, sir. Always, man. Hit me up anytime.
5: Absolutely, man. Dierks, thank you so much. All right, let's keep it going. Here's a new one from Poppy. This is Time Will Tell. It's Loudwire Nights.
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Man, we got to hang out with Kim Thiel, founding member, guitarist of Soundgarden, just a couple of weeks ago, talking about his new memoir, A Screaming Life. 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Coming up in this hour, we've got the new one from Ryan Purds. We've also got brand new music from Five Finger Death Punch right now off of their album Sanctuary. This is Evanescence and Who Will You Follow? It's Loudwire Nights.

0: 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And if you didn't know this, man, we have got a record store at loudwire.com. You can go there, you can flip through thousands and thousands of records, man. And yes, we do have plenty from Rat that you can check out. We've got actually a really cool multicolored pressing of Dancing Undercover. We've got Now Playing. We've got Reach for the Sky. We've got Detonator. 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We've got some pretty cool metal compilations, too. 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I'm going to take a quick break. When I get back, I've got the new one from Five Finger Death Punch.
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It's Loudwire Nights. That is Ice Nine Kills and Twisting the Knife. My name is Chuck. Coming up before the end of this hour, I'll get you that new one from Ryan Purds. We'll also hear the latest from the Pretty Reckless off of their new album. That's going to be here in just a couple of weeks. Right now, it's Aerosmith. It's Loudwire Nights.

0: It's Loud Right Now. It's Outside is a Pretty Reckless with When I Wake Up. That's going to be on their new album, Dear God, that comes out at the end of this month here in just a couple of weeks, man. Get all the details you need at loudwire.com. While you check that out, I'm going to take a quick one. When I get back, new music from Ryan Purds.
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3: 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It is massive. It is heavy, and it can be yours. That's right, man. That's right. All you got to do, have the Loudwire app on your phone. You're probably going to feel a little vibration in your pocket tomorrow, and that's us telling you, hey, it's time to get entered to win. 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But tonight, let's kick off Mission Metallica. We'll go a little old school, man, back to Ride the Lightning. This is For Whom the Bell Tolls. It's Loudwire Nights.

The National Weather Service in San Angelo has issued a severe thunderstorm warning for southeastern Cope County in west central Texas, northwestern Runnels County in west central Texas, until 10:45 p.m. Central Daylight Time. At 10:12 p.m. Central Daylight Time, a severe thunderstorm was located over Broad, moving northeast at 25 miles an hour. Hazard, ping pong ball size hail and 60 miles an hour wind gusts. Source, radar indicated. Impact, people and animals outdoors will be injured. Expect hail damage to roofs, siding, windows, and vehicles. Expect wind damage to roofs, siding, and trees. This severe thunderstorm will be near Maverick and Broad around 10:15 p.m. Central Daylight Time. Norton around 10:20 p.m. Central Daylight Time. Other locations impacted by the severe thunderstorm include Wilmoth. 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

System of a Down and BYOB. 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

all can't drown them away. 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

0: It's Loudwire Nights. That is the Funeral Portrait and Dark Thoughts. They're gearing up for a massive tour here in the States later this year, along with I Prevail and 3 Days Grace. 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And don't be late because you want to catch the Funeral Portrait. I promise. Coming up after this break, man, the latest from Autumn Kings.
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5: I'm counting down the days of the Upheaval Festival, man. It is such a fun two-day festival in Grand Rapids, Michigan, and this year it is going to be massive with Gojira and Papa Roach and Poppy and Magnolia Park and Bill Murray and so many others, man. But I am telling you, I think I'm most excited to finally see this band live. This is the new one from the Autumn Kings. This is called Gone.

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It's Loud Wire Nights. My name is Chuck, hanging with you until the clock strikes midnight. And as soon as that clock strikes midnight, it is officially Friday, man. And that is a great, great feeling in this final hour of the show. We will hear from A Perfect Circle, the brand new one from APC, man. We'll also get the latest from Social Distortion. We'll celebrate an anniversary in the world of Papa Roach for a very special nightcap right now. It's 3 Days Grace and Don't Want to Go Home Tonight from their new album, Alienation. 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

0: the National Weather Service in San Angelo has issued a severe thunderstorm warning for northern Reynolds County in west central Texas until 12:15 a.m. Central Daylight Time. At 11:08 p.m. Central Daylight Time, a severe thunderstorm was located over Norton, moving northeast at 15 miles an hour. Hazard, ping pong ball size hail and 60 miles an hour wind gusts. Source, radar indicated. Impact, people and animals outdoors will be injured. Expect hail damage to roofs, siding, windows, and vehicles. Expect wind damage to roofs, siding, and trees. This severe thunderstorm will be near Winters and Hatchell around 11:15 p.m. Central Daylight Time. Cruise around 12 a.m. Central Daylight Time.
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Perfect Circle and Starless. It's Loudwire Nights. That's their brand new song, man. And we got to hang out with Billy Howerdell on the show last night, talking about just, you know, what was running through his head when he and Maynard James Keenan started A Perfect Circle back in 1999. And then you fast forward nearly three decades later, and we're still celebrating new music from this band. You can check out that interview with Billy Howerdell on the Loudwire app right now. It's BC.

0: Shinedown and a symptom of being human. It's Loudwire Nights. My name is Chuck. I'm going to take a quick break. I got to get your nightcap ready to go. And tonight, we're going to go back to 2002 as we celebrate the anniversary of, I think, a very underappreciated album from Papa Roach. The nightcap is up next.
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0: I think it's safe to say that Papa Roach's third album, Love, Hate, Tragedy, is a little underappreciated. And that's not to say it's not a good album. I just think it's surrounded by really amazing albums and massive songs. And, you know, you just see the growth of Papa Roach over the last three decades, man. They've just gotten bigger and bigger. They're playing bigger shows today than they ever have before. And so I want to go back to 2002 when Love, Hate, Tragedy came out. It came out on this day 24 years ago, man. And I remember buying the CD for this. I love the album cover. It's got that doll, that baby doll throwing up the devil horns with big old headphones on his head. He's got a smile, but it's kind of an evil smile on his face. So I knew even before I heard any music from the album, I knew I was going to like it, man. But the first single from it, I think the first song I ever heard from it, I still love it to this day. So 24 years later, we're throwing our horns up in the air too. And we wish a very happy anniversary to Papa Roach's Love, Hate, Tragedy. This one is called She Loves Me Not. It is your nightcap. Cheers to you. I'll see you tomorrow night. It's Loudwire Nights.

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1: You like to waste time at work.
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1: 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I love Avatar. 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It is your Nightcap. 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

National Weather Service in San Angelo has issued a severe thunderstorm warning for southwestern Callahan County in west central Texas, northern Coleman County in west central Texas, southeastern Taylor County in west central Texas, northeastern Reynolds County in west central Texas, until 1:15 a.m. Central Daylight Time. At 12:16 a.m. Central Daylight Time, a severe thunderstorm was located near Cruz, moving northeast at 20 miles an hour. Hazard, 60 miles an hour wind gusts and quarter-size hail. Source, radar indicated. Impact, hail damage to vehicles is expected. Expect wind damage to roofs, siding, and trees. This severe thunderstorm will be near Novice and Silver Valley around 12:20 a.m. Central Daylight Time. Oakland around 12:40 a.m. Central Daylight Time. Other locations impacted by the severe thunderstorm include Goldsboro, US-283 near the Coleman-Callahan County line, Echo, and Lake Coleman. 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

I said, are you gonna be my girl? 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

0: scratching that itch in your gray matter with a stick made of news. 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
1: Michael, the Michael Jackson story has surpassed Bohemian Rhapsody as the highest grossing music biopic of all time.
2: Wow.
1: Producers say they were glad they beat it.
2: Okay. Thank you, Wes. Thanks.
0: Now, for the love of goodness, it's more random shit.
2: Wes.
1: What?
2: Guess what?
1: What?
2: There's a $13,000 robot toilet that drives itself to your bedside.
1: Wow.
2: It's called the R2-D-Poo. Yeah. R2-D-Poo.
1: You should have given me that joke.
2: I know. I'm sorry.
0: Here's more random sh**.
2: I thought you'd like it.
1: Christy, listen to this.
2: Oh.
1: Michael, the Michael Jackson story has surpassed Bohemian Rhapsody as the highest grossing music biopic of all time.
2: Really? I never heard that.
1: Yeah, but the people that made Bohemian Rhapsody deny this, saying, "We are the champions, my friend."
2: Oh, come on, Wes. Two in one day?
1: Okay.
0: You just pulled three things out of a greasy bag of laughs. This has been The Rock Show's Random

They're like biscuits and gravy. Down home. Oh, so good. Okay. They're not like biscuits and gravy at all. I'm just hungry. It's The Rock Show with Chrissy and Wes. 96.5

0: 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Why think for yourself when The Rock Show can do it for you? This is Good Thing, Bad Thing.
1: Here we go. Dollar General is reducing prices on over 2,000 items to $1 or less.
2: Nice. I love that. You know, that makes me super happy.
1: Somebody's got to come to America's rescue right now. And
2: yes.
1: If it's Dollar General, then, you know, high five to those guys.
2: Heck yeah.
1: All right, then.
3: Good thing.
2: That is a good thing all the way.
1: They're saying you should put clothes on humanoid robots to make them feel more at home.
2: What?
1: So that you relate to them better. Pressure robot.
2: I'm good on that. Who's got a robot? Does everybody got robots for me now?
1: Did you notice the trailers to the new Jackass?
2: No.
1: Okay, they've got a robot
2: as
1: the newest member of the team.
2: Nice.
1: And he wears little white panties.
2: Okay, great. Of course they do.
1: So it's hilarious to dress your robot, but I'm not going to mistake him for a human person.
2: I'm just wondering, if all my homies out there have robots and I just don't know, do you guys have robots doing your chores?
1: Oh, man, I got a whole room full of robots.
2: Oh, great. Okay.
1: Tons of them.
2: Well, I am really
1: behind. What kind of robot are you needing?
2: Anyone. I just need one. Just any robot.
1: Oh, that's the one I needed to keep.
2: Okay. See,
1: I'm so sorry.
2: I thought that was...
1: We think this is a stupid thing.
2: I think stupid.
1: Which makes it a bad thing.
3: Bad thing.
2: Dumb.
1: Now, you are the perfect candidate for this.
2: Okay.
1: It's called goblin intimacy.
2: Goblin intimacy?
1: It's a very hard word to say.
2: Goblin intimacy.
1: Yeah. Now, what that is showing up as your most natural, true self.
2: This is me.
1: To dates and whatnot.
2: Oh, yeah.
1: No, it is not you.
2: This is totally me.
1: No.
2: Yeah.
1: No.
2: Oh.
1: I'll give you a perfect example
2: no
1: in a
2: way.
1: Minute, but let's explain it.
2: Mm.
1: It's like if you dress like a slob, ordinarily don't comb your hair that much or something like that, you show up at a date like that so that your date knows what you're going to be like in real life.
2: I would probably dress pretty nice on a date.
1: That's the example I can give.
2: Yeah.
1: I remember when I interviewed you for this position.
2: Yes.
1: Which...
2: I did not dress up.
1: Man, I messed up. Yes, you did.
2: No, I didn't. I had on jeans.
1: You were wearing tons of makeup.
2: Oh, I had a lot of makeup on, yeah.
1: And I was like, well, what happened to the girl that looked like she mugged a hobo? Who is this glamour shot lady?
2: Well, that's because...
1: Talking to me through a filter.
2: I got to get up ass early, so you don't get all that, okay? You don't get that anymore.
1: What if you think...
2: We're not going on a date either, so I'm not dressing up for you.
1: You did dress up for me.
2: Oh, well, there was a job interview. I had to. You think I was going to come to that with crazy hair?
1: Here's the question. Would you go on a date
2: dressed
1: exactly how you are now?
2: Right
1: not
2: now?
1: Putting on any more makeup,
2: yes.
1: Not putting on any other clothes.
2: I think so.
1: I think you're a filthy liar.
2: I think I would go right now.
1: I've
2: got my hot dog shirt on. Who doesn't want to date a girl in one of these? Got mustard on it and everything. I got a green shirt with a hot dog on the front. That's what I'm wearing.
1: It has no captions, no words.
2: Just a hot dog.
1: Just a hot dog.
2: I think it's perfect. I look like a girl you want to take out.
1: Okay, so I'll let you say the name again. What do you call it? It's goblin
2: goblintimacy. Goblintimacy.
1: It's a cross between goblin and intimacy.
2: Yeah, you guys can say
1: it. All right, then.
3: Good thing.
0: Now you know the score. 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

clock one, and now you're at work. 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

Congratulations, you lucky duck. You have Music in the Morning and The Rock Show with Chrissy and Wes. 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

0: When questions have to be answered, it's you to the rescue. 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
1: Our question is what's something you're convinced you're better at than most people?
2: Ooh.
1: I don't know that I have an answer for this one.
2: I didn't really have one either. I'm kind of stuck at stuff.
1: You know, fortunately, we have some wonderful friends and listeners on Facebook.
2: Yes.
1: Who love to answer these questions. So we're going to jump right into the pool. What All do we right. got?
2: We're going to start with Rainey. Uh-huh. He said that he's pretty sure he's better at listening than other people.
1: Okay.
2: And I know Rainey. I think that's probably true.
1: Yeah, he's really, really quiet till you get him going. Then he's hilarious.
2: Good listener.
1: Yeah.
2: Jess said taking care of her kids. Well, okay. Good. We're glad you're good at it because they are your kids.
1: Yeah.
2: Yep.
1: Okay, I had to unfold that there for a little bit.
2: James said he's the best at driving. Okay. Chris said he's the best at irritating his wife. Kimmy Ramone said that she thinks she's better at drawing hands and faces than most people.
1: Wow. Drawing hands?
2: Yeah, drawing hands and faces is hard.
1: You're a bit of an artist. Can you draw
2: I don't
1: hands?
2: Do those things. No, I stay away from hands and faces. No okay. thanks. No thanks. Kimmy, you can do them for me.
1: All right.
2: Julie said that she is really good at tripping over air and somehow...

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1: A 28-year-old man was arrested in South Africa after police say he tried to sneak about 150 live venomous scorpions through Cape Town's airport.
2: Wow.
1: Authorities say the scorpions were hidden in his luggage, individually wrapped in plastic, and tucked between his clothing.
2: Mm.
1: Officers intercepted him after an intelligence-led operation and charged him with illegal possession of wildlife. The scorpions are now at a wildlife facility while investigators figure out where they were headed and why someone thought traveling with a suitcase full of tiny nightmares was a good idea.
2: Okay, it's good they caught this guy. Mm. I have one question.
1: Yeah.
2: Was this a police sting?
1: Oh, Wes. That was bad.
2: Little sting?
1: Really bad.
2: Operation?
1: Terrible.
2: Thing? No? Oh. Okay.
0: You just stepped into a big pile of news. This has been the Rock Show's News Dump. Da-da-da-da-da-dump.

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1: It's Chrissy and Wes from The Rock Show. The question today is, what's something you're convinced you're better at than most people?
2: All right, here's another round of answers from Facebook. We're going to start with Ashley Busby.
1: Mm-hmm.
2: She's a nurse, and she says that she is the best at drawing blood and starting IVs. So next time I go to the doctor, I'm going to call for her because they always poke me forever.
1: Oh, yeah, they call it the Busby treatment.
2: Yes.
1: And you got to ask for it by name when you go to the hospital.
2: I'll be doing that.
1: Give me the Busby special.
2: I like the Busby special, please. Max said he's great at knowing exactly when it's time to move his laundry.
1: Okay.
2: Good one, man.
1: He times that out well. Okay.
2: Awesome skill, bud. Brandon said he's good at playing the harmonica.
1: Really?
2: I think that's pretty cool.
1: Oh, wait, that is Brandon.
2: Yes,
1: I've seen him do that.
2: Have you?
1: Yeah, he's
2: really good.
1: Oh, he's good on that licking stick, lady.
2: Oh, licking stick?
1: That's what you call it.
2: Oh, I've never called it that.
1: Uh-huh.
2: Oh, I'm just repulsed by that.
1: Why?
2: The licking stick?
1: Brandon on the licking stick.
2: No, Brandon, don't ever call it that.
1: Right.
2: Speaking of sticks, Betty Hitch said she's good at using chopsticks.
1: Okay.
2: Those are different licking sticks. chopsticks.
1: Technically, yeah.
2: Yeah.
1: All right.
2: Look at
1: Good
2: me
1: call.
2: Go. I am a jokester.
1: That was pretty amazing.
2: Sarah Wicker said she's better than others at baking and cooking, and she just knows it.
1: She's also better at putting up with that big lug of a dumb husband.
2: Oh, my gosh, I know. and Lori Villarreal said she's awesome at shuffling cards. I always wanted to be one of those people that was super good at it.
1: Oh, me too.
2: I'm just not that
1: person. I remember sitting down and practicing and losing interest really quickly.
2: Never figured it out.
1: Yeah.
2: And Estrasa said she's excellent at being late.
1: Uh-huh.
2: Followed by JC, who said she's great at being on time.
1: Oh, well, there you go. Maybe they could work something out together.
2: Yeah.
0: This is The Rock Show.
1: Thank you for waking up with us. On the way, we have your smoking pole and the FOF.
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2: They are the Nephilim, tall and strong, and some say the offspring of fallen angels. 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
1: All right, on the smoking poll today, it's tell us about your school field trip, and we forgot one very important story, which would be yours.
2: Oh, yeah, dude.
1: Now, what happened?
2: When I was in college, we took a trip to the wastewater treatment facility. It was riveting. Let me just tell you, it's the smelliest place that you'll ever go. It's smelly everywhere inside and outside of it.
1: Chrissy, that's where the duties go.
2: I know. Oh, I know all about the duties. Yeah. Okay, let me just tell you. It was just, this was
1: Did
2: bad.
1: Did you get to see the guy that uses the duty rake?
2: I saw things I never want to see again. But I also, while I was there, there was an employee there that walked over and gave me his phone number. And I was just like, remember thinking like, I'm so grossed out right now by everything around me that there's no way. And also, like, if I did go on a date with him, would he smell like the building he worked in? Because there's no way. There's no way. So, yeah, I got hit on at the wastewater treatment facility. That's great.
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0: They're pretty sure they have the riz. They just don't know what it means. It's The Rock Show with Chrissy and Wes. Up there, on the horizon, lies a vast and empty place. It's The Rock Show's Field of Fucks, and it is barren.
1: I was just thinking about that movie, The Odyssey, that's coming out with Matt Damon and stuff.
2: Ooh.
1: You know why?
2: Why?
1: Because he fights a cyclops.
2: Oh, come on. Ah. It's not that bad. I got soap in my eye. That's all it was.
1: It seems a little worse than that.
2: Well, I stabbed myself with my finger, too, but...
1: It seems like you got a caustic substance in there, and you're going with soap as the excuse,
2: right? It was soap. It was your stupid chicken soap, actually.
1: Yeah, that's goat milk soap.
2: Yeah, well...
1: Squeezed carefully from the teats of goats.
2: Well, whatever's in it, it does not go well with your eyes.
1: How did it get from your kitchen to your eyeball?
2: I had it in my bathroom where I was using it to wash my hands.
1: Even though it smells like lemon pepper.
2: Yes, I like it actually.
1: All right.
2: And then I tried it on my face and it felt nice and smooth with that goat milk.
1: Uh-huh.
2: So I decided to wash my makeup off with it and
1: it was a mistake.
2: It's a bad idea. My eye is very red now. So it's not pink eye, everybody. You can still hug me.
1: I don't know. It seems a little dicey to me.
2: Oh, come on.
1: I do have a pirate patch in the other room.
2: It's just soap. It's just soap.
1: You don't want to play pirate for the weekend?
2: Actually, kind of. I do want to try that on. Yeah.
1: Today is Juneteenth.
2: Okay, awesome.
1: Now, I'm going to tell you what I know about Juneteenth. Now, Juneteenth, what happened was, is the Civil War was over. The slaves were free. But there was no internet back then.
2: Yeah,
1: it was only AOL Messenger.
2: Basically, yeah.
1: And they weren't getting the AOL Messenger.
2: Mm-hmm.
1: So some guys ran into Texas on horseback and other places as well and said, hey, you guys are actually free.
2: Mm.
1: And the news reached them on June 19th. Mm. And that's what Juneteenth is all about.
2: All right.
1: Is that accurate?
2: I think that sounds about right, Wes.
1: Okay. It is also Garfield the Cat Day.
2: Oh.
1: And if you're wondering why Garfield is celebrating...

0: celebrating on Juneteenth, it's because he's a racist.
1: You learn something new on The Rock Show every day.
0: Garfield trying to...
1: He's trying to steal all the thunder.
0: Gloss over the fact that it's Juneteenth.
1: Mm-hmm.
0: Little lasagna-eating racist is what he is.
1: What a little jerk.
0: Bunny XO. Is that how you say it?
1: I just call her Bunny.
0: Bunny. She posted a podcast episode about her divorce from Jelly Roll.
1: Yep.
0: She says it wasn't mutual, which means, you know, he filed it. So it was his idea to file it.
1: Right.
0: And she says they're still going to try to have a baby together.
1: Okay.
0: And that Jelly has started dating already.
1: All right. I'm sure that's all going to work out just exactly how she thinks.
0: It's not.
1: Yeah. That's not.
0: You know what? Kids need two parents. And I'm telling you, this is not even a male-female thing. You know, it's okay if there's two dads or there's two moms. Kids need a good cop and a bad cop.
1: Right.
0: And when the two cops aren't together anymore, it's not going to work out.
1: Yeah, I just think she's going to feel a little bit different about having that baby when he starts, you know, smooching all over ladies in front of her.
0: God damn.
1: I
0: find him so repellent.
1: It makes me wonder. It's like, you know, do you think, like, the paparazzi and people out there are paying Bunny and him to have a baby together? You know, haven't they offered that? Oh, we'd give $10,000 for the first photo of, you know.
0: Just sounds like some messed up celebrity nonsense.
1: It does. Yeah.
0: All right, if you're looking for some entertainment this weekend, you got Toy Story 5.
1: Yay!
0: I did not see 1 through 4. I assume it's good?
1: They're all very good, yes.
0: All right, it's stories about toys.
1: Yep.
0: And then House of the Dragon starts this weekend.
1: Nice.
0: That show's been pretty good, but it hasn't had enough nudity.
1: Oh, no?
0: The other one, Game of Thrones? Oh, they should have called that Game of Chi-Chi's. There was a lot of Chi-Chi's in that.
1: There's a lot of it. Game of Chi-Chi's.
0: And they should call this House of the Chi-Chi's.
1: Okay.
0: We need those dragons visiting, medieval strip clubs. That's what we need. Oh, and I almost forgot. Jim Carrey is in talks to return for How the Grinch Stole Christmas, a big sequel there.
1: Ooh.
0: You're going to re-steal the Christmas or something.
1: I'm excited.
0: Are you though, really?
1: Yes. I love the Grinch with Jim Carrey. So good.
0: I hated it.
1: And no, it was awesome.
0: Listen, I was one of those kids that watched the cartoon.
1: I watched the cartoon too.
0: Time and time again, and
1: yeah.
0: I thought the movie was just like,
1: no.
0: It was a perversion of Grinchness.
1: No way. It was awesome. It's going to be epic. I'm stoked.
0: I only hope that they bring back Cindy Lou Who, who is Taylor Momsen from The Pretty Reckless.
1: I wonder if they will.
0: Hey, boy, if she's wearing that little slip like she does on stage,
1: okay,
0: then I'm all about it.
1: All right.
0: Yeah.
2: And so the voices echo across the desolate and unfertile plain, unheard but unto themselves. This has been The Rock Show's Field of Fucks. This is The Rock Show.
0: On the way, chaos in Walmart and above the law, but under the limits on the Dumbass of the Day. For 100. 100-

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1: Scotland soccer fans apparently brought their thirst along with their passports for the World Cup.
2: Okay.
1: The Sam Adams Boston Tap Room says the Tartan Army drank so much Boston Lager over the weekend that the bar actually ran out, selling about four times its normal supply and forcing an emergency beer delivery.
2: It's an emergency. We need beer here.
1: Other Boston bars reported the same thing, with one saying sales even topped St. Patrick's Day levels. The fans were in town to watch Scotland's first World Cup appearance in 28 years, and after a win over Haiti, they celebrated by doing something else historic.

0: temporarily defeating Boston's beer supply. Wow. This is a lot of beer.
1: That is a ton of beer.
2: You just stepped into a big pile of news. Steamy. This has been the Rock Show's News Dump. They've never met a hot dog they didn't like. It's the Rock Show with Chrissy and Wes.

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1: Each day, The Rock Show challenges two idiots to enter the ring of stupidity. But only one will leave with the title of The Dumbass of the Day.
2: Police in Southern California are looking for two teenagers who decided to ride their e-bikes through a store aisles at Walmart.
3: Now, I just realized that you're talking about bikes and not scooters.
2: Yep, e-bikes.
3: Yeah, this is some jacking arounds what this is.
2: What's an e-bike?
3: It's just an electric bike.
2: Oh, okay. Yeah. Wow, okay. I feel dumb after asking
3: E
2: that.
3: As in electric.
2: Okay.
3: Yeah.
2: Makes sense. Anyway, so a video showed them speeding past shoppers, nearly hitting people. Of course, these videos were probably all for social media.
3: Yeah.
2: And they almost ran over the wife and the autistic daughter of a man named Vince, who was not going to put up with this.
3: Okay.
2: Vince tried to chase them down on his mobility scooter, Wes, and he accidentally knocked over a display on himself.
3: Okay.
2: So he wasn't happy at all. He says employees did not do enough, and he wants police to find these dang teenagers in Southern California.
3: This was the most Walmart day ever.
2: It really was.
3: They were really Walmarting in the Walmart.
2: They were.
3: Okay. I got a slow speed chase in Washington. Police say this woman was driving without headlights, refused to pull over, and repeatedly rolled away from officers during the unusual pursuit. She would, like, slow down, and they were like, okay, we got her. And then she start again. And on and on and on.
2: Mm-hmm.
3: When they finally got her pulled over, she said she wasn't impaired, but she was a sovereign citizen and didn't have to follow the law.
2: Okay.
3: Listen. I lived in that area. Following the law is not a big deal, even for the law enforcement officers. But they do not tolerate that sovereign citizen thing.
2: Yeah.
3: That does not work anywhere.
2: Nope.
0: Who will be proven to have a brain powered entirely by dial-up internet? 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
3: Weird, wild, and always highly questionable. 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

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It's The Rock Show with Chrissy and Wes. We don't care how cold it is. 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
1: It's three bad jokes for less than the price of one good one. This is Rand.

0: Random shit.
1: Apparently, there's a new online trend called fiber maxing, where people brag about how much fiber they eat.
2: Yeah.
1: As if social media needs any more crap.
2: Come on. Yeah.
0: I'm quivering in anticipation of more random shit.
2: Chrissy, I have celebrity news for you.
1: Oh, right boy.
2: Here. Jelly Roll.
1: Oh, no.
2: Jelly Roll is getting divorced from his wife, Bunny. Right now, we don't know who's going to get custody of all that loose skin.
1: Oh, stop it. Stop it. That's awful. That's awful.
2: You know there's a bunch under there.
1: Oh, gross.
0: Yeah. Random sh**.
1: A six-year-old kid on a field trip found a Viking sword that had been buried for 1,300 years.
2: Wow.
1: Now we all just wait to find out if he becomes a superhero or a supervillain.
0: You just pulled three things out of a greasy bag of laughs. This has been The Rock Show's Random Shit. This is The Rock Show.
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Welcome to a fabulous Friday. Remember, a little progress each day adds up to a fabulous life. Get it done. Coming up is Good Thing, Bad Thing on The Rock Show.

0: The most music and the most fun in the mornings. It's The Rock Show with Chrissy and Wes. Why think for yourself when The Rock Show can do it for you? This is Good Thing, Bad Thing.
1: There you go, Kristen. Americans are collectively getting 2.6 billion robocalls a month.
2: Oh, yeah. I bet like 1 billion of those are going to my phone.
1: Yeah.
2: Dude.
1: A couple notes on this. First off, I kind of like the way they're doing it now, because what they do is they just robocall the phones, and then when you answer, you go, hello, and then there's a pause because they run over there and pick up the phone.
2: Exactly.
1: So it gives you time to know that it's spam, and you hang up immediately.
2: That's what I do. If there's a pause, I'm hanging up. I am hanging up.
1: The other thing I want to mention is politicians wrote it into law that they are allowed to robocall you.
2: Oh, it's awful. That is awful, y'all. That is just terrible. I mean, I'm getting a lot. Like, how many do you get every day?
1: I know I got two yesterday.
2: Okay, I'm getting like six a day at least.
1: Two's too many.
2: Two is too many. Six is way too many. I'm getting a ton of them, and I'm sick of it.
1: You know, it's a lot like these guys. I got these guys in my neighborhood, and I don't know what they're selling. I think they're selling alarm upgrades or solar or something. And right there on my door, it says no soliciting, you know, friends and family only. You know, one of them dumb signs or whatever. Uh-huh. And the guys will continue to knock. And my personal opinion is, how can I trust you to upgrade my alarm or to outfit my house with solar if you can't read three sentences on a sign?
2: Yeah, that's,
1: and
2: you know,
1: it's the same thing with the robocaller. Mm-hmm. If you got to call me this way, you're already not a trustworthy person.
2: Dude.
1: And you could bite it.
2: Mm-hmm.
3: Bad thing.
1: What did I tell him?
2: You told him.
1: I did tell
2: him.
1: Big
2: ol' thumbs down.
1: Papa John's. Listen to this.
2: Oh.
1: Papa John's partnered with NBC Universal and Instacart to collect data on when consumers might be running out of groceries.
2: What?
1: To be more susceptible to ads encouraging you to order pizza.
2: What? That's crazy, dude.
1: Listen, I know that we got people that we know that are busting their hump out there for Papa John's, but would it be possible for this company to do something that isn't douchey?
2: Yeah, please.
1: I mean, seriously. Oh. They're always associated with something just not right.
2: You're right. You're right about that. They are kind of...
1: I wish they would just sell that garlic sauce to a more reputable pizza place.
2: I wish they'd just sell that garlic sauce at the store.
1: Well, they do that.
2: They do?
1: Yeah, they started that.
2: Oh, they just cut the middleman out. All right, I'm good with that. Then.
1: I don't like this. This is not
2: I don't like this at all, but I'm stoked I can get that sauce at the store.
3: Bad thing.
1: Man, I really like this, and I wish we had time to go into all the details, but, you know, there's rocks that must be rocked around here.
2: Oh, that's true.
1: KFC is globally revamping.
2: Oh.
1: And one of the things they're doing is they're launching 20 new sauces.
2: 20 new sauces.
1: Not 3, not 5, not 8, not 19. You know how many?
2: 20.
1: 20 new sauces.
2: Wow.
1: And 10 new beverages.
2: Oh.
1: Plus they're expanding their dunked menu.
2: Now, okay.
1: Now that's like the wings that you get with all the sauce, but they call it dunked because you get a lot of sauce.
2: Yum.
1: I
2: think they need to revamp themselves, and that's a great idea.
1: I think it's all pretty awesome, but myself, I just like a good piece of KFC chicken.
2: Mm, yeah, they do have awesome chicken.
1: But whatever it takes to keep the chain alive, I'm good with.
2: All right.
3: Good thing.
0: Now you know the score. This is Good Thing, Bad Thing on The Rock Show. 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
1: 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For 100... 100-

0: is like...
1: Chrissy!
0: Okay,
1: what do friends and trees have in common? Chrissy, I'm asking you, what do friends and trees have in common?
0: I don't know.
1: They both fall over if you hit them enough with an axe.
0: Whoa. Oh, my goodness. Are you okay?
1: That was a little dark.
0: That was... Wow.
2: This has been Great Moments in Dad Jokery.
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0: That was a bad one.
1: Oh, yeah.

0: moments in dad jokery.
1: Are you ready there, Chrissy?
2: I guess so.
1: You know, the fun part about this is these days you never know what you're going to get. You never know if I'm going to give you something dark, something silly, something wacky.
2: You say no idea. These days.

0: 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When questions have to be answered, it's you to the rescue. 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
1: Our question today is, what's the worst thing to accidentally yell in a quiet room? Now, now I hear you, you've got a story because you were a bad little Chrissy.
2: When I was little, I remember my dad explaining the importance of not yelling the word bomb on the airplane.
1: Oh, okay.
2: We were already on the airplane when he was telling us this, and it was very tempting for me and my little brother. he looked at me and was like,
1: it happened,
2: right? He started talking louder and louder, and our dad was like, absolutely not. He shut it down. He shut it down, but it's been tempting, man. It is tempting.
1: All right, here you go. What's the worst thing to accidentally yell in a quiet room? Each Sunday, we get together with the Rock Show Road Crew. This Sunday will be no exception. You are welcome to join. Here's their answers. Steve and Kelly, what's the worst thing to accidentally yell in a quiet room?
3: I may have just shit myself.
4: All right, then.
2: Happens to
4: Stephanie,
2: the
4: what's the worst thing to yell in a quiet room?
5: Hey, who here knows how to remove a curse?
4: Well done. Cousin Ronnie, what do you have for us?
6: Speaking out your butt, how about just farting?
1: Ronnie, off the rails.
4: Wow. Jeremy, what's the worst thing to accidentally yell in a quiet room?
7: Who wants to go first?
4: Oh. Whoa. And Dr. Harpster, what do you have for us?
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4: Oh, yes.
2: Nope.
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1: It's Chrissy and Wes from The Rock Show, and let me start right here by saying thank you for all your answers.
2: Yeah, thank you, guys.
1: We appreciate it. We know you got to hunt down our websites and go to the station site in order to do all of this. It doesn't come served to you on a platter, so we appreciate it very much.
2: Yes, thank you all.
1: Our question today is, what's the worst thing to accidentally yell in a quiet place?
2: Oh, man. Okay, are you ready for these?
1: What do you got?
2: We're going to start with Morgan. And I told you earlier something similar to this.
1: Okay.
2: So she and her husband were on a packed flight to California, mm-hmm. and they were playing Mario Kart at their seats. She said, out of nowhere, her husband Austin yelled, "I'm going to bomb you."
1: Okay.
2: Not once, but twice.
1: Not
2: she
1: good.
2: Said somehow nobody seemed to hear them, and she's very grateful for that.
1: All right. Now, that's Austin that did that, right?
2: Yes, yeah.
1: But he's not the sharpest tool in the shed.
2: Austin, come on, man. He did find the sausage one time when we hid one.
1: Yes, he did.
2: He did.
1: You know what? You know, his wife found the sausage, too. They
2: That's
1: just had
2: true.
1: A kid.
2: All right. Anyway, moving on. Kyle Lee said, I was sitting in a courtroom with a friend around lunchtime.
1: Yeah.
2: We were quietly deciding what to eat and settled on Jimmy John's. Unfortunately, I accidentally yelled, "Get in my belly!" Loud enough for the judge and the entire courtroom to hear.
1: Okay.
2: He said he had to explain what they were talking about, and that was just sandwiches.
1: Okay, all right.
2: Awesome.
1: Got it.
2: Okay, here's some more terrible things that you could yell in a quiet room.
1: Yeah.
2: Robert said, I just pooped my pants.
1: Okay,
2: yeah, that's
1: all right.
2: Bad. Topher said, wrong hole, fool.
1: Oh, no!
2: Topher, what?
1: What is going on there?
2: Chris Carlson said, whatever those guys yell right before they dramatically open their trench coat.
1: Oh, yeah. Yes. Okay.
2: Yeah. Kimmy Ramone said, why is your hand wet?
1: Oh.
2: Yeah.
1: What? No.
2: And Brandon said, no, not my crotch. Guys, y'all's minds are in the gutter. Here's one more story for

0: I think some of these are based on real life.
1: I do too.
0: Yeah.
1: There's a story from Brendan that's funny. He said at a concert, the drummer was tuning up. He said, I meant to yell, beat it like my meat, but instead my brain malfunctioned and I shouted, beat it like my ex-wife. He said the embarrassment hit immediately.
0: Oh my God.
1: Brendan.
0: That is terrible.
2: This is The Rock Show.
0: We've got more Smoking Pole coming up. Come on, hang out, live a little. It's Friday. Jimmy Trejo at Park.
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1: It's Chrissy and Wes from The Rock Show on the smoking pole today. What's the worst thing to accidentally yell in a quiet place?
2: All right, here's some more answers from Facebook from our awesome listeners. We're going to start with Danny Ortiz.
1: Yep.
2: He said, while flying to meet my girlfriend's parents, I somehow blurted out, I'm not skinny dipping with your mom. Yeah, that could be weird.
1: Okay.
2: That could be a little weird. Al said, during a packed showing of Tropic Thunder, a kid loudly asked, Mommy, what's booty sweat?
1: Okay.
2: He said the entire theater lost it.
1: All right.
2: That's awesome.
1: Booty sweat.
2: What's booty sweat?
1: Okay.
2: Randy Brewitt said, that's not my baby. Toby Jenkins, I mean, sometimes that's a good thing to yell. If the kid's acting up, I'm probably going to yell, that's not my baby.
1: Okay.
2: Toby said, I thought this was a costume party.
1: Okay.
2: Crystal said, why is the toilet growling?
1: What?
2: Why is the toilet
1: growling? Okay, worst thing to yell in a quiet place.
2: Kevin said, I swear it looked dead earlier. Shauna said, that's a lot of blood. What about this one from Derek Vaughn? Grandma, put your pants back on.
1: Oh, no.
2: Matt Sandoval said, I didn't know it was loaded.
1: Oh, no.
2: Oh, that's a bad one. And Travis Moore said, this is the worst thing that you could yell accidentally out loud.
1: Okay.
2: The goat is loose.
1: All right. Good job, everybody.
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0: 96.5, The Rock, San Angelo's rock station. It's three bad jokes for less than the price of one good one. Woo! This is random shit.
1: Apparently, there's a new online trend called fiber maxing, where people brag about how much fiber they eat.
2: Yeah.
1: As if social media needs any more crap.
2: Come on. Yeah.
0: I'm quivering in anticipation of more random shit.
2: Chrissy, I have celebrity news for you.
1: Oh, boy.
2: Jelly Roll.
1: Oh, no.
2: Jelly Roll is getting divorced from his wife, Bunny. Right now, we don't know who's going to get custody of all that loose skin.
1: Oh, stop it. Stop it. That's awful. That's awful.
2: You know there's a bunch under there.
1: Oh, gross.
0: Yeah. Random sh**.
1: A 6-year-old kid on a field trip found a Viking sword that had been buried for 1,300 years.
2: Whoa.
1: Now we all just wait to find out if he becomes a superhero or a supervillain.
0: You just pulled three things out of a greasy bag of laughs. This has been The Rock Show's Random Shit. This is The Rock Show.
2: On the way, chaos in Walmart and above the law but under the limit on the dumbass of the day. For 150...
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3: 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And that's your Concho Minute, looking at all of what's going on in the Concho Valley.

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1: A neighborhood in Indiana is on gator watch after a 2-foot alligator named Irwin escaped from an animal show operator. Mark Kohlhorst, who runs Mark's Ark Animal Show, says Irwin slipped out of a container after a show and was gone when he got home. Kohlhorst says the little gator isn't dangerous and will probably avoid people, but some neighbors aren't exactly thrilled, especially after claims another gator got loose in the area years ago. Irwin is still missing, and officials are now looking at local rules about exotic animals because apparently check the yard for alligators wasn't on anyone's Indiana bingo card.
2: So it sounds like this alligator said, see you later.
1: Oh, Wes. Dude, come on.
0: You just stepped into a big pile of news. Steamy. This has been the Rock Show's News Dump. Da-da-da-da-da-dump. Congratulations, you lucky duck. You have music in the morning and the Rock Show with Chrissy and Wes.

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1: Cops in Southern California are looking for two rascal teenagers who decided to ride their e-bikes through the store aisles.
2: Okay, then.
1: Videos online surfaced. They show these guys speeding past shoppers, almost hitting people, and they almost ran over the wife and the autistic daughter of a man named Vince, who was not happy.
2: Okay.
1: Vince took it into his own hands and decided to chase after these teenagers on his mobility scooter.
2: Which are quite a bit slower than an e-bike.
1: It didn't work out great. He accidentally knocked over a display on himself. And that made him even more mad. Vince was like, "Y'all aren't doing enough." And he wants cops to crack down and get those teenagers before somebody gets hurt.
2: Those darn rascally kids.
1: Naughty kids.
2: All right, I got a slow speed chase in Washington. Police rolled up on this lady, lit her up because she was driving without headlights, and she wouldn't pull over. She just kept driving slow, and whenever they'd pull up on behind her, she would speed up again, which we all know how frustrating that can be. When they finally got her to pull over, she said she wasn't drunk, but she was a sovereign citizen and didn't have to follow the law.
1: Yeah, it just doesn't work like that.
2: Yes, officers disagreed with that legal theory.
1: I bet.
2: Here we go.
1: And the winner is... no surprise, it's me again. I'm the champion, dude.
2: Dirty team.
1: I am a champ.
2: I don't believe so. I believe I'll start a new 17 in a row streak on Monday.
1: It's not happening.
2: Yeah.
0: One person has just been awarded a crown of ridicule. 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
2: Coming up in the FOF, do we really need another Grinch?
0: 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We are fun.

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0: 96.5, The Rock, San Angelo's rock station. Up there, on the horizon, lies a vast and empty place. 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
1: I was just thinking about that movie, The Odyssey, that's coming out with Matt Damon and stuff.
2: Ooh.
1: You know why?
2: Why?
1: Because he fights a cyclops.
2: Oh, come on. Ah. It's not that bad. I got soap in my eye. That's all it was.
1: It seems a little worse than that.
2: Well, I stabbed myself with my finger, too, but...
1: It seems like you got a caustic substance in there, and you're going with soap as the excuse,
2: right? It was soap. It was your stupid chicken soap, actually.
1: Yeah, that's goat milk soap.
2: Yeah, well...
1: Squeezed carefully from the teats of goats.
2: Well, whatever's in it, it does not go well with your eyes.
1: How did it get from your kitchen to your eyeball?
2: I had it in my bathroom where I was using it to wash my hands.
1: Even though it smells like lemon pepper.
2: Yes, I like it actually.
1: All right.
2: And then I tried it on my face and it felt nice and smooth with that goat milk.
1: Uh-huh.
2: So I decided to wash my makeup off with it and
1: it was a mistake.
2: It's a bad idea. My eye is very red now. So it's not pink eye, everybody. You can still hug me.
1: I don't know. It seems a little dicey to me.
2: Oh, come on.
1: I do have a pirate patch in the other room.
2: It's just soap. It's just soap.
1: You don't want to play pirate for the weekend?
2: Actually, kind of. I do want to try that on. Yeah.
1: Today is Juneteenth.
2: Okay, awesome.
1: Now, I'm going to tell you what I know about Juneteenth. Now, Juneteenth, what happened was, is the Civil War was over. The slaves were free. But there was no internet back then.
2: Yeah,
1: it was only AOL Messenger.
2: Basically, yeah.
1: And they weren't getting the AOL Messenger.
2: Mm-hmm.
1: So some guys ran into Texas on horseback and other places as well and said, hey, you guys are actually free.
2: Mm.
1: And the news reached them on June 19th. Mm. And that's what Juneteenth is all about.
2: All right.
1: Is that accurate?
2: I think that sounds about right, Wes.
1: Okay. It is also Garfield the Cat Day.
2: Oh.
1: And if you're wondering why Garfield is celebrating on Juneteenth, it's because he's a racist.
2: You learn something new on The Rock Show every day.
1: Garfield trying to...
2: He's trying to steal all the thunder.
1: Gloss over the fact that it's Juneteenth.
2: Mm-hmm.
1: Little lasagna-eating racist is what he is.
2: What a little jerk.
1: Bunny XO, is that how you say it?
2: I just call her Bunny.
1: Bunny, she posted a podcast episode about her divorce from Jelly Roll.
2: Yep.
1: She says it wasn't mutual, which means, you know, he filed it, so it was his idea to file it.
2: Right.
1: And she says they're still going to try to have a baby together.
2: Okay.
1: And that Jelly has started dating already.
2: All right. I'm sure that's all going to work out just exactly how she thinks.
1: It's not.
2: Yeah, that's not.
1: You know what? Kids need two parents. And I'm telling you, this is not even a male-female thing. You know, it's okay if there's two dads or there's two moms. Kids need a good cop and a bad cop.
2: Right.
1: And when the two cops aren't together anymore, it's not going to work out.
2: Yeah, I just think she's going to feel a little bit different about having that baby when he starts, you know, smooching all over ladies in front of her.
1: God damn.
2: Yeah,
1: I find him so repellent.
2: It makes me wonder. It's like, you know, do you think like the paparazzi and people out there are paying Bunny and him to have a baby together? You know, haven't they offered that? Oh, we'd give $10,000 for the first photo of, you know.
1: This just sounds like some messed up celebrity nonsense.
2: It does.
1: What it
2: does.
1: Sounds like.
2: Yeah.
1: All right, if you're looking for some entertainment this weekend, you got Toy Story 5.
2: Yay!
1: I did not see 1 through 4. I assume it's good?
2: They're all very good, yes.
1: All right, it's stories about toys.
2: Yep.
1: And then House of the Dragon starts this weekend.
2: Nice.
1: That show's been pretty good, but it hasn't had enough nudity.
2: Oh, no?
1: The other one, Game of Thrones? Oh, they should have called that Game of Chi-Chi's. There was a lot of Chi-Chi's in that.
2: There's a lot of it. Game of Chi-Chi's.
1: They should call this House of the Chi-Chi's.
2: Okay.
1: We need those dragons visiting, medieval strip clubs. That's what we need. Oh, and I almost forgot. Jim Carrey is in talks to return for How the Grinch Stole Christmas, a big sequel there.
2: Ooh.
1: You're going to re-steal the Christmas or something.
2: I'm excited.
1: Are you though, really?
2: Yes. I love the Grinch with Jim Carrey. So good.
1: I hated it.
2: And no, it was awesome.
1: Listen, I was one of those kids.

0: kids that watched the cartoon.
1: I watched the cartoon too, but
0: time and time again, and yeah. I thought the movie was just like,
1: no.
0: It was a perversion of Grinchness.
1: No way. It was awesome. It's going to be epic. I'm stoked.
0: I only hope that they bring back Cindy Lou Who, who is Taylor Momsen from The Pretty Reckless.
1: I wonder if they will.
0: Hey, boy, if she's wearing that little slip like she does on stage, then I'm all about it.
1: All right.
0: Yeah.
2: And so the voices echo across the desolate and unfertile plain. Unheard, but unto themselves. This has been The Rock Show's Field of Fucks. This has been The Rock Show with Chrissy and Wes. 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
2: Hey, it's Chuck with Loudwire Nights, and on tonight's show, we'll celebrate the best feeling of the week. It's Friday night. That's always such a good feeling, man. And tonight, we have a brand new loud list that we'll jump into as we celebrate the best song from every Motley Crue album. We'll also crown the winner in this week's Fight Club, Papa Roach up against Avatar. 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Yes, it's going to be a nice Friday night, man. 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Loudwire Nights kicks off at 7 o'clock. I'll see you soon.
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You know, not entering for those Metallica Reload box sets that we have up for grabs now at the Win Stuff page is an unforgivable thing. I recommend going and entering for your chance to win those right meow. All right, just getting things kicked off this morning with the mighty Metallica. Coming up, a six-year-old boy found a 1,300-year-old Viking sword buried in the ground, the most badass Father's Day present ever. Details coming your way here in about 7 minutes. But first, it's Billy Idol and Rebel Yell.

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0: You know, if you're so friggin' bored, why don't you start shopping for something to get the old man for Father's Day? You got Father's Day coming up on Sunday, and most dads are about to receive some combination of socks or beef jerky or grilling accessories or something that says World's Greatest Dad on it. And then you got this kid in Norway, a 6-year-old, was on a school field trip, and he discovered a real Viking sword just buried in the ground. And the experts say it's about 1,300 years old. You know, no big deal, just a Viking sword that the kid's going to take home and give to his dad for Father's Day. At least I hope he does. Because after I read this story, I immediately texted my kid and told him that I want a Viking sword for Father's Day. He hasn't texted me back yet. He probably thinks I'm joking, but I'm not. Okay? I want a Viking sword for Father's Day. I don't ask for a whole lot. Respect me. Okay, respect my wishes. I'm your father. But this kid finding a 1,300-year-old Viking sword. I guess the question is, what's the ultimate Father's Day gift? If you got something you think I might like, maybe like a new bass boat or something, or a dream vacation, let me know via the app. Or if you know where I can find a replica of a Viking sword that my son can come by and purchase, I would appreciate it. Let me know via the app, okay? Got Green Day coming up. Ozzy Osbourne on the way. Plus, we're going to hear the new one from 3 Days Grace. Don't go anywhere.
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So I see people are giving Jack Osborne a hard time for going to the UFC 250 fight at the White House. And Jack Osborne, who always has a good clapback, said to all the haters, "I'm sorry you weren't invited." It was the ultimate date night. It's 3 Days Grace now and Don't Want to Go Home Tonight.

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we'll jump into as we celebrate the best song from every Motley Crue album. We'll also crown the winner in this week's Fight Club, Papa Roach up against Avatar. And I'll get you all the details you need on how to score a deluxe box set of Metallica's Reload. Yes, it's going to be a nice Friday night, man. Don't be late. Loud Rye Nights kicks off at 7 o'clock. I'll see you soon.

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got a couple flyaways going on right now. You got that Rocklahoma flyaway currently up for grabs at the Win Stuff page on our app. Plus, tomorrow we're kicking off a chance for you to win a trip to Lollapalooza. And starting up on Monday, going to give you a chance to go to see Five Finger Death Punch in Kansas City. Three flyaways for you to get out of town and go see a show somewhere else, all right? Keep an eye out on the app for more details as we continue now with Chevelle. It's The Red.

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0: It's one of the headliners for Rocklahoma coming up on Labor Day. Papa Roach, new music, it's Wake Up Colin. 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

I just got a response back from my kid when I asked him for a Viking sword for Father's Day, and that was kind of his response. Was, how old are you? And he, you don't need a Viking sword, you dummy. He's right. We've got enough medical bills as it is. We don't need to have a Viking sword in the house. Let's keep it going now with the Red Hot Chili Peppers.

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0: Taking a ride on the wild side, it's Motley Crue on this Friday morning, as it is time now for another exciting episode of Dig This, where I got something I know you can dig, man. I just recently went off of a diet and decided that I was going to splurge and go and have a large popcorn and a soda at the movies the other day. And it was worth it. Buying the popcorn bucket wasn't worth it, though. These popcorn buckets are getting out of control. This new Spider-Man one might be the most creative one I've seen in a while, though. A theater chain has unveiled a popcorn bucket shaped like Spider-Man's arm that's shooting a web, right? And the popcorn goes, like, in the web section of it. And the soda is hidden inside the arm. And somehow they combined your popcorn bucket and your drink cup into one giant Spider-Man contraption thing, and it kind of looks pretty cool. And I can't decide if it's brilliant or if we've all completely lost our minds. Because, like I said, it's pretty cool. And on the other hand, it's spending $27 on a snack container that looks like a superhero's body part, which is also kind of weird. But then again, you're talking to the guy who's got the Ghostbusters ghost trap, this popcorn bucket that I am really proud of here in the studio. So, I don't know. Would you buy one? I'd love to know via the app. It's Dig This. As I got Seether coming up, plus details on how you can score $500. Don't go anywhere.
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It's The Offspring with Gone Away. And if you need to get away, we got three different chances for you to get out of town. Got the Rocklahoma Flyaway going on right now at the Win Stuff page on our app. You also have the Lollapalooza Flyaway kicking off tomorrow. And then on Monday, we're kicking off the Five Finger Death Punch Flyaway to Kansas City. It's going to be a good time. All right, if you want to score one of them flyaways, a chance to get out of town, keep an eye out on the app for more details.

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Just about time for today's dum-dum of the day. I got a couple dum-dums for you, as we got two dum-dums that looked at a Walmart and thought, you know what this needs? A motocross track. I got the full story coming up. The Walmart e-bike warriors on the way in about 6 minutes. First, GNR.

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0: It's Linkin Park and Lost on this Friday afternoon, as it is time now for your Dumb Dumb of the Day. Stupid dummies doing stupid stuff. Got a couple Dumb Dumbs for you today out of California. Got two teenagers that police are looking for after they decided to ride their e-bikes through a Walmart. Not inside, not the parking lot. They were zipping around through the aisles and weaving around customers, going around displays and jumping over stuff. One witness says they nearly hit this family. And another one, I guess one of the strangest twists of the story was there was a guy on a mobility scooter that tried to stop him. He went like full vigilante with his mobility scooter and tried to knock over a display to, stop them. So now police are attempting to identify the guys. And I guess most of us managed to avoid turning Walmart into an indoor X Games event when we were younger. But we were all knuckleheads when we were younger, too. So either way, still landing these two guys the top spot as our dum-dums of the day. With more of the lunch hour coming up, plus we got Filter, Led Zeppelin, and details on how you can score those Rocklahoma tickets. Don't go anywhere.
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I've been going over a list of things fathers want for Father's Day, and my favorite is from the introverted father who says his perfect day would be his wife and kids leaving at dawn and not coming back until bedtime. And that sounds pretty darn good. Let's keep it going now with the warning. Here's Kerosene.

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Fans can expect a weekend of full throttle excitement as drag boats tear across the water at speeds exceeding 250 miles per hour. 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

It's going down this weekend as we got the Lollapalooza flyaway kicking off tomorrow. 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We're trapped.

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Once again, if you haven't tried your luck at winning that Metallica box set, doing the 30th anniversary of Reload, there is a massive box set. 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

0: Van Halen in Panama on this Friday afternoon, as it is time now to feed your brain with your facts of the day. Fun facts you didn't know you needed till now. You can share them with someone this Father's Day weekend. Maybe your dad will think you're smarter than you really are. And finally, you can make him proud. He's so proud of you, son. How about this one? Americans receive about 2.6 billion robocalls every month. I thought that was kind of an interesting fact. And they also somehow arrive every time you're sitting down to eat dinner. Or for me, every time I'm about to go live on the air, I get a robocall. Stop it. I don't even own that truck anymore, dude. Stop calling me. All right, beer doesn't behave normally in space because the carbonation stays suspended throughout the liquid and it creates a whole bunch of foam. So remind me not to sign up to be an astronaut. No way I'm surviving up there. Can't even have beer. The singer Sting doesn't own the rights to the name Sting. You want to guess who does? You guessed it, the wrestler. The pro wrestler Sting, he has the rights to the name Sting. Somewhere there's a legal document that ended with a body slam. The National Guard began in 1636, making it roughly 140 years older than the United States itself. That's not old school, that's OG. And finally, the word malaria comes from medieval Italian words meaning bad air. So I'm just going to start calling all my farts malaria now. So there you go. Your facts of the day. Feeding your brain as I got Drowning Pool coming up, plus Alice in Chains on the way, and details on those Rocklahoma tickets on the way. Don't go anywhere.
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Jerry Cantrell with a song about his dad, Alice in Chains and Rooster. We got Father's Day coming up, and going over the list of things dads want. One dad says he wants a day to read and write, a day to paint, or a day to play video games. Sign me up for the video games. Here's Whitesnake.

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4: 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It's Friday night. 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And tonight, we have a brand new loud list that we'll jump into as we celebrate the best song from every Motley Crue album. 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

New music from Sleep Theory with Words Are Worthless. As we're gearing up for Father's Day, checking out a list of things dads really want for Father's Day. And speaking of words being worthless, one dad said, I just want to be listened to without having to re-

The Foo Fighters and Everlong on this Friday afternoon, gearing up for the weekend. I got your news that doesn't suck coming your way here in about 7 minutes. But first, it's Living Color.

0: 3 days grace and kill me fast, as it is time now for some news that doesn't suck. I got the good news stories making the rounds today, and we were talking about this earlier today, and I'm still pretty jealous of the dad of this six-year-old boy in Norway who just discovered a 1,300-year-old Viking sword while he was out on a school field trip. Like, most kids come home with a worksheet or something, and this kid came home with a museum artifact. And hopefully he wrapped it up with a bow for dad for Father's Day, because that's awesome. And you got a 91-year-old grandmother recently watched footage from her 1955 wedding for the first time. Video been tucked away in the, in the attic somewhere for decades. And she's just now sitting down to watch it. Like, imagine getting to relive one of the biggest days of your life like 70 years later. It'd be pretty wild. Then you got a former Pixar animator who survived aggressive brain cancer and is now painting portraits of the doctors and caregivers who helped save his life. It's his way of thanking people who helped him throughout the toughest, you know, chapter of his life. And I think that's pretty cool. They all get their own little Pixar character. I think you can make them on AI now, but they're just not the same. It's not the same. Say what you will, it's not the same, okay? It's pretty neat. Reminder that despite everything else in the news, there's still some pretty amazing people out there. So happy Friday. It's some news that doesn't suck. Because I got Bush coming up, Black Sabbath on the way, plus the new one from Evanescence, and more details. Now you can win some Lollapalooza tickets coming your way. Don't go anywhere.
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Soundgarden and Fell on Black Days, as we are just a couple days away from our next big flyaway. Going to be kicking off the Five Finger Death Punch flyaway to Kansas City on Monday morning. If you want to win a trip to Kansas City to see the FFDP, plus have a little sit-down lunch with Zoltan of Five Finger Death Punch. Zoltan and his magnificent beard are going to be having some Kansas City barbecue with you. Your chance to win that flyaway, once again, kicking off Monday morning at 10 a.m., okay? And speaking of magnificent beards, we got new music now from Black Label Society. This is Name and Blood.

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Beastie Boys. 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
1: The world is a vampire.

Well, hello and good afternoon to you. I'm Maggie Meadows. It's very exciting. Starting Monday, we have an opportunity for you to see Five Finger Death Punch in Kansas City. We'll talk more about that in two songs. Something everyone's talking about right now, the fact that Bunny and Jelly Roll are getting a divorce. It's not like, you know, I knew them personally, but yeah, I have to say I was one of the many, many people that was quite shocked to hear the news.

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0: All right, Five Finger Death Punch fans, barbecue fans, this trip has your name written all over it. 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
1: Hey, it's Chuck with Loudwire Nights, and on tonight's show, we'll celebrate the best feeling of the week. It's Friday night. That's always such a good feeling, man. And tonight, we have a brand new loud list that we'll jump into as we celebrate the best song from every Motley Crue album. 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I'll see you soon.
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Oh my gosh, just this morning I saw a video on the Loudwire Facebook page of Sebastian Bach being interviewed, and the guy interviewing him asked him about his real name, and Sebastian just loses it. Why do you want to talk about my real name? I guess that's not a very good impersonation. But he just goes on and on. I wanted to play the clip for you, but there's so many F-bombs. Yeah, Sebastian not playing when it comes to his real name.

never let anything distract us from playing the best. Ooh, squirrel. Wait, what? Yeah. 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

pursuit and fiery auto crashes. Some will die in hot pursuit while sifting through my ashes. Some will fall in love with life and drink it from a fountain that is pouring like an avalanche coming down the mountain.

Well, a new survey has revealed who most Americans want to go on a road trip with. And I have to say, I agree with this answer. More on that in two songs.

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0: Return to dust with Bored. A new survey has revealed who most Americans would like to road trip with, and it is not family members. It's not a wife, a girlfriend. Most people want to travel with a friend, and I'm here to tell you, I get it. I do not fly, so most of my traveling involves, well, all of it, involves driving. More often than not, it's me and my boyfriend, and anyone in a relationship knows that, well, sometimes being in the car with your significant other for a very long time, well, can really test the nerves. Then think about adding kids into the mix. Yeah, a road trip with the family or a road trip with a buddy. Yeah, I'll take the buddy any day.
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Rob Halford has been clean and sober for, over 40 years now. 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

Guns N' Roses' recent headline performance at the 2026 Download Festival received mixed reviews. Some critics praised moments of classic GNR magic, while others felt the set was overly long. Is there such a thing? Can Guns N' Roses really play for too long? Not, in my opinion, at all.

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0: I don't eat a lot of fast food. Well, because there's no booze at fast food places. All kidding aside, when I do eat fast food, it is Taco Bell. And Taco Bell just dropped two new menu items. Fajita Street Chalupas, two chalupas with grilled peppers, onions, cheese, steak, or slow roasted chicken. The steak one looks legit. Also, chicken fajita nacho fries topped with chicken, fajita veggies, cheese sauce, and a creamy jalapeno sauce. The pictures, sure, for press look really, really good. Will they look like this in real life? I don't know, but I'm willing to give each of these menu items a shot.
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When this next band first formed in England in the early 2000s, they went through a couple different name changes, including counting the days. They landed at Architects. It's working. This is Broken Mirror.

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0: party with Jack. I'm Maggie Meadows. In honor of Father's Day this Sunday, I'm going to share some dad jokes with you. I guess I should apologize maybe in advance. All right, let's go. Why don't eggs tell jokes? They'd crack each other up. Oh, yeah, good one. Oh, okay. It was not that funny. I only know 25 letters of the alphabet. I don't know why. I told my suitcase there will be no vacations this year. Now I'm dealing with emotional baggage. Why can't you trust stairs? They're always up to something. Yes, dad jokes for the win. A couple more. I used to play piano by ear. Now I use my hands like everyone else. What do you call fake spaghetti? An impasta. Okay, one more. I asked the librarian if the library had any books on paranoia. She whispered, they're right behind you. Mwah. Happy Father's Day weekend.
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A tough day for any of us who have lost a father. 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

you do what they told ya. Now you do what they told ya. Now you do what they told ya. Now you do what they told ya.

what they told you. And now you do what they told you. And now you do what they told you. And now you do what they told you.